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We gon' drink drinks and take shots until we fall out like the roof on fire. 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
1: 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I like keep on bum, damn. Take the money, say that I'm a snowman, stamp somewhere down in

Find light in the beautiful sea. I choose to be happy. You and I, you and I. We're like diamonds in the sky. You're a shooting star, I see. Vision of ecstasy. When you hold me, I'm alive.

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1: 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If you had one shot or one opportunity to seize everything you ever wanted in one moment, would you capture it?

Can't touch this. 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Can't touch this. Can't touch this.